0: Beautiful sound of Paloma Faith and Cry Baby. It's BFBS, the Forces Station. Me, Richard Wyeth, around the Forces world. Hope you're well in Cyprus and Gibraltar. And Bryce Norton. Now, the RAF Falcons have had a busy start to the season. At the weekend, they dropped into Clarkson's Farm Festival, but they're still finding time to fundraise. Sergeant Aaron and Sergeant Jed are taking on 100 miles in May. Basically took on that to raise vital funds for combat stress, which provides life-changing mental health support for veterans. Gemma Lee caught up with them to find out how the challenge is going.
1: So essentially it's just covering 100 miles in the month of May, sort of running or walking. It has to be like a deliberate activity to sort of raise funds for combat stress. So they do some really good work with sort of veterans and sort of mental health and sort of looking after individuals once they've left the service. So I think a lot of charities focus on individuals within the service, but I think it's important that we sort of still raise funds for those who are outside and not forgotten.
2: And I mean, you jump out of aircrafts all the time, but what is going to be the real challenge? You know, are you going to find that walking, running, cycling 100 miles, is that going to be the real challenge?
3: Yeah, to be honest, I think I'd rather jump out of a plane every day for the whole month than complete 100 miles. But we're halfway in through the month now, and yeah, my knees and calves and ankles are hurting quite a bit. So it hasn't been easy. Yeah, it's been pretty tough.
2: So have you been doing any training or anything so far?
3: So Jed and I kind of looked at it and we're like, oh, you know, what do we do? We've got to cover basically 40 kilometers each week to make up the 160 kilometers or 100 miles by the end of the month. And so we've been running about 5.5 to 6K every day to accomplish that.
1: Yeah, something similar. And it's just trying to break up into sort of manageable chunks around the job as well. So the weather's been a little bit nicer to us recently, but yeah, there's been some wet mornings where I've had to get out and drag myself around for a 5K, but it's been worth it, yeah.
2: So when is the actual challenge itself taking place?
1: So it's a pretty good way it's run, to be fair. It's all a virtual challenge, so it is just literally run for the whole month, and you put your details on the website and it links to various sort of fitness tracking apps that you have. So as soon as the 1st of May came about, any activity that we did went straight onto their website, and then yeah, it's just done virtually in your own time, which again is good. So again, people can do it, and like we've been doing it around the job. So,
2: and how much money have you raised so far?
1: I think our goal was £300, and we're just short of that at the minute. So about 250, so £50 more, and we're there thereabouts.
2: And I mean, the month isn't over yet. Yeah. I was going to ask you, the whole team, I guess the whole team are taking part, are they?
1: So we've got a various amount of activities like sort of planned in and around the year. So I think me and Aaron are doing this one, and then whatever sort of other charity events we look at throughout the year, we'll get everyone else involved. So yeah, it was more of a who fancied it, and yeah, me and Aaron are the ones who sort of fancied it.
2: I guess you've been keeping each other motivated then.
3: Yeah, definitely. Yeah, Jed would text me in the evening and be like, oh mate, gonna meet, you know, at this time tomorrow to go for a run. And yeah, obviously, I tag on with him to just try and get some motivation, because otherwise, yeah, I'll snooze that alarm and just roll back over.
2: And what kind of support from the public would make a big difference to your challenge?
1: I guess just a bit of an awareness for sort of combat stress. Like, any donations, obviously, greatly appreciated. Obviously, I know it's tough times at the minute for sort of many people financially, but yeah, anything that people can do, even if that's just sharing the post on Instagram or Facebook, that goes a long way as well. So,
2: well, great stuff. Good luck with the challenge.
1: Appreciate that. Thank you very much.
3: Thanks very much.
0: Sergeant Aaron and Sergeant Jed of RAF Falcons talking about the 100 miles in May challenge for combat stress. To support them, you can still do so. Check out their social medias where you can find dates of their displays this year. And this is the banging new tune of Calvin Harris and Jazzy, Satisfied.

A bit of Lewis Capaldi to pull at your heartstrings today. That is Stay Love. Now, Sam Fender is on the way. That's after Cheat Codes and Demi Lovato with No Promises.